a great track from Aerosmith. Ever watch the World Cup games and go, I could score that? You're not the only one. You're not alone. Find out who else thinks that way.

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0: 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Van Halen back there, too. Boys Brigade, Boz Skaggs coming up in a few. So you're watching the World Cup games? I know. And you think, I could have scored on that guy. Apparently you're not alone. 28% of folks figure they could score on a professional goalkeeper. You know, as long as it's a penalty kick. Confidence high among Gen Zs. 43% they could beat a goalie. Millennials at 37%. Gen Xers, 26%. Even 12% of boomers are ready to put on the cleats. I could do that. And even 6% of ladies over the age of 65 convinced they could probably score. Score! I know. That's a lot of confidence. You know, because like you and I, we've been watching the game, sitting on the couch, snagging beer in one hand, no cardio on the other. Goal!
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2: We're under an orange warning for air quality. Environment Canada warns that during heavy smoke conditions, everyone's health is at risk regardless of their age or health status. Further, we're advised to limit time outdoors, reschedule or cancel outdoor sports, activities and events. Tonight, widespread smoke with a low of 17. Tomorrow, a sun cloud mix with the smoke in the morning, a high of 28, feeling 32. And for Friday, we've got sunshine and a high of 25 degrees.
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by Skaggs and Little Shuffle. So the kids asked me, are you too old to play Twister? I said, no, I can play Twister. Just let me get my affairs in order first. 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

0: Cindy Lauper, True Colors, Max 97.7. Hot forecast continues. Get that coming up. Some Crosby, Stills, Nash, and Young. More animals in the news. It mentioned there was a bear sighting in Collingwood. There was the beaver attack in New York. And now a wild boar charged through a small town in Japan to a factory. Yeah, apparently injuring four people, attacking workers at the factory and others nearby. Imagine going to work and attacked by a pig. The boar didn't do as much damage as they say. You know, Godzilla. It's not Godzilla, but still pretty scary.
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5: We're under an orange warning for air quality. Environment Canada warns that during heavy smoke conditions, everyone's health is at risk regardless of their age or health status. Further, we're advised to limit time outdoors, reschedule or cancel outdoor sports, activities, and events. Tonight, widespread smoke with a low of 17. Tomorrow, a sun cloud mix with the smoke in the morning, a high of 28, feeling 32. And for Friday, we've got sunshine and a high of 25 degrees.
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0: It's 97.7 with Kenny Cudman. Weekday mornings, there goes the police. And every little thing she does is magic. Yes. Let me turn the page here. Ooh, I've got Michael Pagliaro, Bare Naked Ladies coming up. Kicking off another long set of hits from the 70s, 80s, and 90s. Want to get a free wash this weekend? Sort of. It's a body wash. It's the 5K Foam Fest happening with Saga Beach this Saturday, starting bright and early, 8 o'clock, and go till 2. Starting at Beach Area 1, sorry, Area 2, come on out, register, go for a run. It's kind of an obstacle course based on fun. Yeah, it had to be foam to run through too. 25 obstacles, including the world's largest inflatable water slide, mud pits, and more. Sounds like fun. The 5K Foam Fest at Beach 2. That's this Saturday starting at 8 a.m. Hey, it's Rock and Rod. Thanks for the ride.
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2: We're under an orange warning for air quality. Environment Canada warns that during heavy smoke conditions, everyone's health is at risk regardless of their age or health status. Further, we're advised to limit time outdoors, reschedule or cancel outdoor sports, activities and events. Tonight, widespread smoke with a low of 17. Tomorrow, a sun cloud mix with the smoke in the morning, a high of 28, feeling 32. And for Friday, we've got sunshine and a high of 25 degrees.
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South Georgian Bay's biggest hits of the 70s, 80s, and 90s. Hey, you never know what's coming up next. Trouble is, neither do we. Max 97.7. 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

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Who knew the 2000s are so greedy? 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
7: We're under an orange warning for air quality. Environment Canada warns that during heavy smoke conditions, everyone's health is at risk regardless of their age or health status. Further, we're advised to limit time outdoors, reschedule or cancel outdoor sports, activities, and events. Tonight, widespread smoke with a low of 17. Tomorrow, a sun cloud mix with the smoke in the morning, a high of 28, feeling 32. And for Friday, we've got sunshine and a high of 25 degrees.
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3: We're under an orange warning for air quality. Environment Canada warns that during heavy smoke conditions, everyone's health is at risk regardless of their age or health status. 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Tonight, widespread smoke with a low of 17. Tomorrow, a sun cloud mix with the smoke in the morning, a high of 28, feeling 32. And for Friday, we've got sunshine and a high of 25 degrees.
0: 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When maintaining your high score on Galaga was your only priority? Actually, that's not true, because I work Centipede pretty hard, too. Here's another 80s power tune. 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
3: We're under an orange warning for air quality. Environment Canada warns that during heavy smoke conditions, everyone's health is at risk regardless of their age or health status. Further, we're advised to limit time outdoors, reschedule or cancel outdoor sports, activities, and events. Tonight, widespread smoke with a low of 17. Tomorrow, a sun cloud mix with the smoke in the morning, a high of 28, feeling 32. And for Friday, we've got sunshine and a high of 25 degrees.
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3: We're under an orange warning for air quality. Environment Canada warns that during heavy smoke conditions, everyone's health is at risk regardless of their age or health status. Further, we're advised to limit time outdoors, reschedule or cancel outdoor sports, activities, and events. Tonight, widespread smoke with a low of 17. Tomorrow, a sun cloud mix with the smoke in the morning, a high of 28, feeling 32. And for Friday, we've got sunshine and a high of 25 degrees.
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0: In just a few minutes, we'll be right back, and you'll be hearing another big hit. I know, it gets tiring hearing so many good songs in a row. 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
4: We're under an orange warning for air quality. Environment Canada warns that during heavy smoke conditions, everyone's health is at risk regardless of their age or health status. Further, we're advised to limit time outdoors, reschedule or cancel outdoor sports, activities, and events. Tonight, widespread smoke with a low of 17. Tomorrow, a sun cloud mix with the smoke in the morning, a high of 28, feeling 32. And for Friday, we've got sunshine and a high of 25 degrees.
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play the best of the 70s, 80s, and 90s. And when we say we're playing the best, we're not messing around here. 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This isn't some sort of game, you know. This is serious business. We've got a lot of fun to have, and we've got to get to it, okay? 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
4: We're under an orange warning for air quality. Environment Canada warns that during heavy smoke conditions, everyone's health is at risk regardless of their age or health status. Further, we're advised to limit time outdoors, reschedule or cancel outdoor sports, activities, and events. Tonight, widespread smoke with a low of 17. Tomorrow, a sun cloud mix with the smoke in the morning, a high of 28, feeling 32. And for Friday, we've got sunshine and a high of 25 degrees.
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5: We're under an orange warning for air quality. Environment Canada warns that during heavy smoke conditions, everyone's health is at risk regardless of their age or health status. Further, we're advised to limit time outdoors, reschedule or cancel outdoor sports, activities, and events. Tonight, widespread smoke with a low of 17. Tomorrow, a sun cloud mix with the smoke in the morning, a high of 28, feeling 32. And for Friday, we've got sunshine and a high of 25 degrees.
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4: We're under an orange warning for air quality. Environment Canada warns that during heavy smoke conditions, everyone's health is at risk regardless of their age or health status. Further, we're advised to limit time outdoors, reschedule or cancel outdoor sports, activities, and events. Tonight, widespread smoke with a low of 17. Tomorrow, a sun cloud mix with the smoke in the morning, a high of 28, feeling 32. And for Friday, we've got sunshine and a high of 25 degrees.
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1: Good morning, I'm Martin Vanderwood. The heat warning has ended, but we are still under an air quality warning because of forest fire smoke. The stinky orange-yellow smoke is drifting down from more than 100 forest fires burning on both sides of the Ontario-Manitoba border. According to modeling by firesmoke.ca, it's going to be with us through tomorrow, though its intensity will vary. Environment Canada is urging people to limit time outdoors and reschedule outdoor sports activities and events. Tiny Township has canceled its outdoor recreation programs for today because of the poor air quality. Indoor events will continue and summer day camps will still operate, but camp staff have adjusted programming to minimize outdoor exposure. Provincial police are reminding drivers and passengers about seatbelt use. Between January and June of this year, 32 people died in crashes on OPP patrolled roads where a seatbelt or proper child restraint could have made a difference. Police say every occupant should buckle up on every trip, and children must be secured in a proper car seat or booster. A provincial cabinet minister's hotel expenses have opened a Pandora's box for the Ford government. Tourism Minister Stan Cho spent $16,000 over 3 years staying in Toronto hotels, even though he lives in Toronto. He says he will pay the money back. But now the NDP have done some digging and claim other conservative MPPs from the Toronto area have billed taxpayers thousands for overnight stays. Legislature rules say it's okay for members to do that in special circumstances, such as bad weather or a late-night sitting. But NDP leader Merritt Stiles says it's clear the privilege is being abused. And now sports.
2: I'm RJ Broadhead. Here's the morning sports. Argentina is back in the World Cup final after rallying for a 2-1 win over England. They trailed 1-0 in the final 5 minutes but got two late goals. Both were set up by Lionel Messi, giving him the tiebreaker lead for the Golden Boot. In Sunday's final, Argentina will try to be the first to win back-to-back World Cups since 1962 when they play Spain, who have conceded only one goal so far. On Saturday, France plays England in the third-place match. The NHL announced it's expanding to an 84-game schedule, and the season will start on September 29th with 5 games, including Montreal and Toronto. That's less than 2.5 months away. The Red Wings announced Steve Yzerman will leave his role as GM when a replacement is hired and move to a senior advisor role. 1 game in the majors tonight. Mets visit the Phillies. There's a full schedule tomorrow, including the Jays hosting the White Sox. And round one of the British Open is underway at Royal Birkdale. That's sports. Your forecast is next.
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1: An orange air quality warning is in effect. Smoky sunshine and windy today, the high 26. Clear tonight, low of 17. Sun tomorrow, the high 27. Clouds with a good chance of showers Saturday and a high of 25.
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0: Chapter 6. Environment Canada issuing another air quality warning today, an orange warning, which is pretty serious. Smoke from wildfires in northwestern Ontario is causing poor air quality and reduced visibility in our listening area. Due to heavy smoke conditions, everyone south is at risk. And it doesn't even matter how old you are, young or old. They're telling you to please stay indoors. Only go outside if you have to. And if you have to be outside for any prolonged period of time, they suggest you wear an N95 mask.
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0: Going to clear up this morning. Local smoke in the morning and early afternoon today. High of 26 with the humidity. It's going to feel like 30. Beautiful day tomorrow. Sunshine and a high of 27. And let's check out your weekend weather forecast. Saturday, cloudy. Here's a 60% chance of showers, high of 25. Sunday, a mix of sun and cloud and a high of 25. So much, much cooler, which we don't mind. High again on Sunday, but 25. Right now in Collingwood and Barrie, we're sitting at 16 degrees. With April Fool from Chuck.

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2: Good morning, I'm Martin Vanderwood. The heat and humidity have eased off, but we're still dealing with forest fire smoke. An air quality advisory remains in effect. Looks like the smelly, hazy smoke will be with us off and on well into tomorrow. Environment Canada is urging people to limit their time outdoors. Tiny Township is following that advice for its recreation programs. Outdoor recreation activities in the township are canceled for today. Indoor events will continue as planned, and summer day camps will still operate, but camp staff have adjusted programming so kids stay inside as much as possible. A federal program that allows Canadians to sponsor parents or grandparents to come to Canada is now on pause. There are well over 60,000 applications in the queue, and the Immigration Department says it'll take several years to process them. Officials say the pause is one way to responsibly manage the system. A new poll finds Canadians think more favorably of China than the U.S. The Pew Research Center says 33% of surveyed Canadians think positively of the U.S., while 44% have the same feelings about China. In sports, Argentina is through to the World Cup final after a 2-1 victory over England. The final against Spain goes on Sunday. Major League Baseball resumes its full schedule tomorrow after the All-Star break. The Jays will be home over the weekend for a series against the White Sox. We'll check the forecast next.
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2: An orange air quality warning is in effect. Smoky sunshine and windy today, the high 26. Clear tonight, low of 17. Sun tomorrow, the high 27. Clouds with a good chance of showers Saturday and a high of 25.
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0: Cars, Supertramp, and Bloody Well Right. 6:44, a beautiful Thursday morning. The weekend's just around the corner. And the smoke continues for a little bit today, anyways, into a part of the afternoon. Environment Canada still issuing an orange warning for air quality. Smoke from wildfires in northwestern Ontario is causing very poor air quality all over Ontario. They are advising people to stay indoors. It's really, really bad. The air quality is, like, really bad. The other day, Toronto had the worst air quality in the world.
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0: Clearing this morning, local smoke this morning and early this afternoon. High today about 26. With the humidity, it's going to feel like 30. Right now in Angus and Barrie, it's 16 degrees with Our Lady.

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2: Good morning, I'm Martin Vanderwood. The heat warning has ended, but we are still under an air quality warning because of forest fire smoke. The stinky orange-yellow smoke is drifting down from more than 100 forest fires burning on both sides of the Ontario-Manitoba border. According to modeling by firesmoke.ca, it's going to be with us through tomorrow, though its intensity will vary. Environment Canada is urging people to limit time outdoors and reschedule outdoor sports activities and events. Tiny Township has canceled its outdoor recreation programs for today because of the poor air quality. Indoor events will continue and summer day camps will still operate, but camp staff have adjusted programming to minimize outdoor exposure. Provincial police are reminding drivers and passengers about seatbelt use. Between January and June of this year, 32 people died in crashes on OPP-patrolled roads, or a seatbelt or proper child restraint could have made a difference. Police say every occupant should buckle up on every trip, and children must be secured in a proper car seat or booster. Talks between WestJet and its flight attendants are not going well. CUPE represents 4,400 members and says a strike mandate has been approved and they could walk out on the August long weekend. The cabin crews are looking for similar gains to those won by Air Canada and Air Transat. Staff. Unpaid work hours, working conditions, and pay not keeping up with inflation are the main sticking points. And now sports.
3: I'm RJ Broadhead. Here's the morning sports. Argentina is back in the World Cup final after rallying for a 2-1 win over England. They trailed 1-0 in the final 5 minutes but got two late goals. Both were set up by Lionel Messi, giving him the tiebreaker lead for the Golden Boot. In Sunday's final, Argentina will try to be the first to win back-to-back World Cups since 1962 when they play Spain, who have conceded only one goal so far. On Saturday, France plays England in the third-place match. The NHL announced it's expanding to an 84-game schedule, and the season will start on September 29th with 5 games, including Montreal and Toronto. That's less than 2.5 months away. The Red Wings announced Steve Yzerman will leave his role as GM when a replacement is hired and move to a senior advisor role. 1 game in the majors tonight. Mets visit the Phillies. There's a full schedule tomorrow, including the Jays hosting the White Sox. And round one of the British Open is underway at Royal Birkdale. That's sports. Your forecast is next.
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2: An orange air quality warning is in effect. Smoky sunshine and windy today, the high 26. Clear tonight, low 17. Sun tomorrow, the high 27. Clouds with a good chance of showers Saturday and a high of 25.
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0: Wax 97.7 Bon Jovi. It's My Life, 19 minutes after 7 o'clock. Beautiful Thursday morning. And here's some news for people in the Collingwood and Mississauga Beach area that deal with the tire guys. I know I mentioned this yesterday, but it's well worth mentioning again today. For those of us who have tires stored at the tire guys, I've been dealing with Phil for, God, a long time, like 20 years. Every year I go and I store my summer tires and he puts my winter tires on and everything was cool. And you pay for the storage. Now, I'm on the Facebook page right now and there's a post about this saying that if you want to get your tires back, you got to do it before Friday. Wow. And here's the telephone number to call, 705-446-2555. Again, that's 705-446-2555. Lots of people on Facebook asking the question, well, will I get a refund because I paid for storage? And they haven't replied.
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10: I'm too sexy for my love. 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
0: Clearing this morning, local smoke in the morning and early afternoon. High today about 26. A little cooler. Humidex going to make it feel like 30. Right now, it's thorny.

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1: Good morning, I'm Martin Vanderwood. The heat and humidity have eased off, but we're still dealing with forest fire smoke. An air quality advisory remains in effect. Looks like the smelly, hazy smoke will be with us off and on well into tomorrow. Environment Canada is urging people to limit their time outdoors. Tiny Township is following that advice for its recreation programs. Outdoor recreation activities in the township are canceled for today. Indoor events will continue as planned, and summer day camps will still operate, but camp staff have adjusted programming so kids stay inside as much as possible. A federal program that allows Canadians to sponsor parents or grandparents to come to Canada is now on pause. There are well over 60,000 applications in the queue, and the Immigration Department says it'll take several years to process them. Officials say the pause is one way to responsibly manage the system. A new poll finds Canadians think more favorably of China than the U.S. The Pew Research Center says 33% of surveyed Canadians think positively of the U.S., while 44% have the same feelings about China. In sports, Argentina is through to the World Cup final after a 2-1 victory over England. The final against Spain goes on Sunday. Major League Baseball resumes its full schedule tomorrow after the All-Star break. The Jays will be home over the weekend for a series against the White Sox. We'll check the forecast next.
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1: An orange air quality warning is in effect. Smoky sunshine and windy today, the high 26. Clear tonight, low of 17. Sun tomorrow, the high 27. Clouds with a good chance of showers Saturday and a high of 25.
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0: 7:44 with the Hitman. I've got a trip coming up in August on WestJet. You want to listen up to this. WestJet flight attendants have voted in favor of a strike and could walk off the job in early August if they're not able to reach a deal.
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0: The orange air quality warning continues. Clearing this morning, local smoke this morning and early this afternoon. High today about 26 with the humidex. Gonna feel like 30. Right now in Wasaga Beach and Elmville, it's 19 degrees.

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1: Good morning, I'm Martin Vanderwood. The heat warning has ended, but we are still under an air quality warning because of forest fire smoke. The stinky orange-yellow smoke is drifting down from more than 100 forest fires burning on both sides of the Ontario-Manitoba border. According to modeling by firesmoke.ca, it's going to be with us through tomorrow, though its intensity will vary. Environment Canada is urging people to limit time outdoors and reschedule outdoor sports activities and events. Tiny Township has canceled its outdoor recreation programs for today because of the poor air quality. Indoor events will continue and summer day camps will still operate, but camp staff have adjusted programming to minimize outdoor exposure. Provincial police are reminding drivers and passengers about seatbelt use. Between January and June of this year, 32 people died in crashes on OPP-patrolled roads where a seatbelt or proper child restraint could have made a difference. Police say every occupant should buckle up on every trip, and children must be secured in a proper car seat or booster. A provincial cabinet minister's hotel expenses have opened a Pandora's box for the Ford government. Tourism Minister Stan Cho spent $16,000 over 3 years staying in Toronto hotels, even though he lives in Toronto. He says he will pay the money back. But now the NDP have done some digging and claim other conservative MPPs from the Toronto area have billed taxpayers thousands for overnight stays. Legislature rules say it's okay for members to do that in special circumstances, such as bad weather or a late-night sitting. But NDP leader Merritt Stiles says it's clear the privilege is being abused. And now sports.
2: I'm RJ Broadhead. Here's the morning sports. Argentina is back in the World Cup final after rallying for a 2-1 win over England. They trailed 1-0 in the final 5 minutes but got two late goals. Both were set up by Lionel Messi, giving him the tiebreaker lead for the Golden Boot. In Sunday's final, Argentina will try to be the first to win back-to-back World Cups since 1962 when they play Spain, who have conceded only one goal so far. On Saturday, France plays England in the third-place match. The NHL announced it's expanding to an 84-game schedule, and the season will start on September 29th with 5 games, including Montreal and Toronto. That's less than 2.5 months away. The Red Wings announced Steve Yzerman will leave his role as GM when a replacement is hired and move to a senior advisor role. 1 game in the majors tonight. Mets visit the Phillies. There's a full schedule tomorrow, including the Jays hosting the White Sox. And round one of the British Open is underway at Royal Birkdale. That's sports. Your forecast is next.
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1: An orange air quality warning is in effect. Smoky sunshine and windy today, the high 26. Clear tonight, low of 17. Sun tomorrow, the high 27. Clouds with a good chance of showers Saturday and a high of 25.
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4: It's 4 minutes after 8 o'clock, time for the Max Morning Stumper. Again, today we're going to play Which Came First? And this is really surprised me, actually. 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

0: Countdown. That's the long run. 13 minutes after 8 o'clock on a beautiful Thursday morning. The sky is not as orange today as it was yesterday. I came to work. I guess I was tired or something. And I look out the window and everything was orange. And I thought, like, is there something wrong with me? Why is everything orange? Am I having a stroke? Did somebody put acid in my Tim Hortons coffee? I couldn't put it all together until I left the radio station. Right, the forest fires. That's like the fire you're seeing, I guess, reflected on the clouds. As of yesterday, there were 185 wildfires in northern Ontario. The majority are in northwestern Ontario, where there are 148 active fires, including 69 that aren't under control. Communities have been, like, how do you live up there? They've evacuated communities and roads are closed. There's a video circulating on social of these dudes, I guess they're called conductors. I'm not sure what the proper name for them is. You know, the guys that drive the trains up there, the trains. They're going through a stretch where it's like they're in the middle of like the train's going through a fire, literally. Search for it online.
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1: Good morning, I'm Martin Vanderwood. The heat and humidity have eased off, but we're still dealing with forest fire smoke. An air quality advisory remains in effect. Looks like the smelly, hazy smoke will be with us off and on well into tomorrow. Environment Canada is urging people to limit their time outdoors. Tiny Township is following that advice for its recreation programs. Outdoor recreation activities in the township are canceled for today. Indoor events will continue as planned, and summer day camps will still operate, but camp staff have adjusted programming so kids stay inside as much as possible. A federal program that allows Canadians to sponsor parents or grandparents to come to Canada is now on pause. There are well over 60,000 applications in the queue, and the Immigration Department says it'll take several years to process them. Officials say the pause is one way to responsibly manage the system. A new poll finds Canadians think more favorably of China than the U.S. The Pew Research Center says 33% of surveyed Canadians think positively of the U.S., while 44% have the same feelings about China. In sports, Argentina is through to the World Cup final after a 2-1 victory over England. The final against Spain goes on Sunday. Major League Baseball resumes its full schedule tomorrow after the All-Star break. The Jays will be home over the weekend for a series against the White Sox. We'll check the forecast next.
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1: An orange air quality warning is in effect. Smoky sunshine and windy today, the high 26. Clear tonight, low of 17. Sun tomorrow, the high 27. Clouds with a good chance of showers Saturday and a high of 25.
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3: Good morning, it's 8:33. We're joined on the phone by Heather Fields from CGMH for an update on what's going on at the hospital. Good morning, Heather.
4: Good morning. Thank you for having me.
3: You're welcome. 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
3: Anything else you'd like to talk about? 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
4: Yeah, sure. 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And we'd like to say a huge thank you to the hosts of some of our previous events that have just wrapped up. On June 13th, Ignora hosted their 6th annual Pre-Love Fashion Sale, and it was another fantastic success. They raised over $23,012 for the Hospital Foundation, bringing the total raised over 6 years to over $100,000. So we want to shout out to a big thank you to the Ignora team, Bishop Confinement, So On Brand, volunteers, attendees, and everyone who donated clothing to that event. It was really amazing.
3: Nice.
4: On June 19th, we had Unplugged in the Barn return to Duntroon Highlands. It was a great night of live music, delicious food, and community spirit. It was a Four Winds Music Festival preview event and featured Mountainhead and Rising Canadian artist Shane Glover. And we just want to shout out to Duntroon Highlands and to everyone who joined us for that evening. On June 20th, the 7th annual Jax Pays It Forward at Side Launch event had a beautiful day and an amazing turnout with favorites like face painting, bouncy castles, circus performers, live music, food trucks, and also a silent auction. 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And finally, on June 28th, the 3rd annual Golf for Good tournament at Duntroon Highlands was a sold-out day with beautiful weather, great energy, and lots of fun. 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
3: Heather Fields, thank you so much for the update. 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
3: much. You're welcome. 8:37. All the big hits from the 70s, 80s, and 90s. And a song from when I was a little boy. And now an old fart. Elton John.

0: Max 97.7, Platinum Blonde, and Situation Critical, 849. And big news out of the U.S., the House has passed a bill that would make daylight savings time permanent, meaning no more springing forward or falling back every year. For Ontario, this could mean keeping the clocks 1 hour ahead all year long, bringing brighter winter afternoons and later sunsets, but also darker mornings. Well, I don't mind when it's dark in the morning. I'll go for that.
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0: Well, they're calling for more smoke again today. Environment Canada's orange air quality warning continues. They're recommending you don't go outside unless you have to. Smoke today, otherwise, it's sunny right now. High about 26. Sunshine and 27 tomorrow. Maybe a shower on Saturday and 25. And Sunday, sun and cloud, and a high of 20.

0: crows and she talks to angels. It's the Hitman. That orange air quality warning from Environment Canada continues at least till about mid-afternoon.
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2: An orange air quality warning is in effect. Smoky sunshine and windy today, the high 26. Clear tonight, low of 17. Sun tomorrow, the high 27. Clouds with a good chance of showers Saturday and a high of 25.
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alcohol, sarcasm, inappropriateness, and shenanigans. Yes, shenanigans. There's nothing like blurting out shenanigans at a loud, rowdy bar. Remember loud, rowdy bars? They were the best. Max 97.7.

0: Max 97.7. There's George Michael and Father Figure. It's the hit, man. I'm going to mention this again. I know I mentioned it once earlier on the show this morning, but it's worth mentioning because it affects a lot of people in the Collingwood and Wasaga Beach area. If you have winter tires being stored at the Tire Guys on Beechwood Road in Collingwood, they're shutting down the business, and they say you got to get your tires back if you want them back by Friday, tomorrow. Not a lot of notice here. You're supposed to call a dude named Mike Ward and make an appointment to go and pick up your tires. 705-446-2555. Again, that's 705-446-2555. I have my winter tires stored there, and I paid to have them stored until winter. All over the Facebook page, people asking, well, we paid to store the tires, so do we get our money back? And they're not replying.
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9: An orange air quality warning is in effect. Smoky sunshine and windy today, the high 26. Clear tonight, low of 17. Sun tomorrow, the high 27. Clouds with a good chance of showers Saturday and a high of 25.
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0: 97.7, there's Tears for Beers, and everybody wants to rule the world. It's the hit, man. You know, I'm kind of depressed these days with the prices of everything. Holy mackerel. I was in Metro the other day, and I thought, oh, that looks like a nice piece of cheese. Just a little tiny piece of cheese, probably not even half the size of my fist. Like, it was small. $10. $10 for like 2 bites of cheese. And then it seemed like everything I looked at in the store, and I mean everything, seemed to be like a minimum of $10. Things are getting expensive. And while I'm bitching and complaining, I got a beautiful pool in my backyard, and I can't afford to heat it, man. It's just, do you know how much it costs to heat a pool nowadays? To keep it at a nice warm temperature will cost you anywhere from $35 to $40 a day. So my water is unheated, and I'm like the biggest wimp in the world. My neighbors come over, they jump in. My son jumps in all the time. You couldn't pay me to jump in water. Not at least Turks and Caicos temperature.
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1: An orange air quality warning is in effect. Smoky sunshine and windy today, the high 26. Clear tonight, low of 17. Sun tomorrow, the high 27. Clouds with a good chance of showers Saturday and a high of 25.
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1: An orange air quality warning is in effect. Smoky sunshine and windy today, the high 26. Clear tonight, low of 17. Sun tomorrow, the high 27. Clouds with a good chance of showers Saturday and a high of 25.
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the best of the 70s, 80s, and 90s. And when we say we're playing the best, we're not messing around here. I mean, we're not doing this. This isn't some sort of game, you know. This is serious business. We've got a lot of fun to have, and we've got to get to it, okay? So let's stop messing around. 97.7, Max F.

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1: An orange air quality warning is in effect. Smoky sunshine and windy today, the high 26. Clear tonight, low of 17. Sun tomorrow, the high 27. Clouds with a good chance of showers Saturday and a high of 25.
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9: An orange air quality warning is in effect. Smoky sunshine and windy today, the high 26. Clear tonight, low 17. Sun tomorrow, the high 27. Clouds with a good chance of showers Saturday and a high of 25.
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1: Good afternoon, I'm Martin Vanderwood. The heat and humidity have eased off, but we're still dealing with forest fire smoke. An air quality advisory remains in effect. It looks like the smelly, hazy smoke will be with us well into tomorrow. Environment Canada is urging people to limit their time outdoors. Tiny Township has canceled its outdoor recreation programs for today because of the poor air quality. Indoor events will continue as planned, and summer day camps are operating, but camp staff have adjusted programming to minimize outdoor exposure. And Severn and Tiny Townships have issued fire bans due to the extreme temperatures and lack of precipitation. All open-air burning is prohibited and fire permits are suspended. While we deal with the smoke, thousands of people across northwestern Ontario are scrambling to get out of the way of actual fires. One fast-moving blaze has damaged and destroyed homes and buildings on the Collins First Nation north of Thunder Bay. The OPP say they are assisting in evacuation efforts in Armstrong, as well as four First Nations communities. Residents of several other communities are being told they can stay for now, but they should be ready to leave on short notice. There are nearly 140 active wildfires in the northwest region. In Barrie, a 16-year-old has been charged with stealing an expensive sports trading card. City police say a Facebook marketplace seller met up with a prospective buyer who grabbed the card and ran away. Video surveillance and a subsequent investigation enabled police to ID a suspect. He was arrested at his home and the card has been recovered. 4,400 WestJet workers have voted overwhelmingly for a strike. The vote allows the cabin crew to walk off the job on August 2nd during the long weekend. WestJet could also lock out workers ahead of that, but both sides would need to provide 72 hours notice before they begin work action. Donald Trump is planning a nationwide TV address tonight, saying he wants to talk about elections and voting machines. He says he has really big news. Nobody knows for sure what he'll say, but it seems he wants to revive his false claims that the election he lost in 2020 was rigged, despite overwhelming evidence it was a free and fair vote. In sports, the second half of the baseball season gets underway tonight with one game. The Phillies host the Mets. The Blue Jays are back in action tomorrow. They begin a weekend home set against the Chicago White Sox. Argentina is through to the World Cup final after yesterday's 2-1 victory over England. The final against Spain goes Sunday. That's news and sports. The forecast is next.
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1: An orange air quality warning is in effect. Smoky sunshine and windy this afternoon. Temperatures around 26. Clear and down to 17 tonight. Sunny tomorrow, the high 27. Clouds with a good chance of showers for Saturday and a high of 25.
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Shine and Roller on Max 97.7, playing the big hits of the 70s, 80s, and 90s. No winning ticket last night for Lotto 649. That means for Saturday, the jackpot will go up to $32 million. And tomorrow night's Lotto Max is worth $15 million.

0: Gloria Gaynor, I Will Survive. My mom's favorite song right here on Max 97.7. It's Sarah Carmichael. Good afternoon and happy Thursday. I do hope that you're still doing all right, even given the smoky, hazy conditions due to the forest fires in northern Ontario. Very sad situation. I was reading last night that there was something like 186 fires, some contained, but many not. There was evacuations going on, highway closures, definitely very, very scary stuff. And of course, if you have family members that live up that way, you may want to offer your home, right? Reach out to them. Say, hey, if you need to get out of there and you need somewhere to be, you're welcome here. I know that also there's been a need for fosters for animals. So perhaps reach out to the Georgian Triangle Humane Society as they may be in touch with some of those northern rescue groups trying to round up animals and get them out of these forest fire affected areas. But let's be thankful for our own homes right now and the fact that we are not needing to scurry and evacuate, and let's be safe. I would recommend that you limit your time outdoors. If you were planning to do some sort of a big hike, you may want to postpone that just for, being cautious given how poor the air quality is right now. And if you need a cooling center, you can visit collingwood.ca for details about where to go locally and where you can also fill up water bottles if you need that service.
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2: An orange air quality warning is in effect. Smoky sunshine and windy this afternoon. Temperatures around 26. Clear and down to 17 tonight. Sunny tomorrow, the high 27. Clouds with a good chance of showers for Saturday and a high of 25.
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it's U2 on Max 97.7 playing the big hits of the 70s, 80s, and 90s. We are just over a month away from the start of the CNE. This is, of course, something that is a tradition for a lot of people during the summer. We're going to take a look at some details and what kind of concerts you can expect this year coming up next.

0: Make Love Stay on Max 97.7. It's Sarah Carmichael. The CNE, the Canadian National Exhibition, will be coming back to Toronto August 21st to September 7th. 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While you're there, you should probably check out the schedule. They have some great concerts planned. For instance, Lights, August 22nd, Shaggy, August 23rd, The Trues, my favorite band, August 27th, and Tom Cochran is going to be there on September 5th. Now, keeping in mind that they have a number of different stage areas, so you can actually have a full look at the different stages and the schedule by going to thex.com. It is always great to make this part of your summer. I know that we did this growing up all the time. We would go there, play the rides, check out all the different buildings and exhibits, and I have great memories. So thex.com, it is going to be kicking off in Toronto on August 21st.
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4: An orange air quality warning is in effect. Smoky sunshine and windy this afternoon. Temperatures around 26. Clear and down to 17 tonight. Sunny tomorrow, the high 27. Clouds with a good chance of showers for Saturday and a high of 25.
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2: And I get it. I get not liking Hillary. But the one thing that I think is completely unforgivable is some people would be like, well, you know what it is? 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She has such a shrill voice. And it's like, well, sometimes. 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Sometimes you're a person with a shrill voice, and there's nothing you can do about it. Because you don't get to choose your voice. I get it. I get it. You don't want 4 years of this voice, just like I know you don't want to wake up next to this voice. You don't want me going, hey, good morning. This is a real wind out of the sails kind of voice. 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I get it. But it is the voice of someone that gets ish done. It's like, hey, I'm going to keep talking unless you agree to this.
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0: On a Like a Prayer on Max 97.7. Good afternoon. And her latest album called Confessions 2 was available as of July 3rd. So if you would like to hear music from her, apparently it's pretty poppy. It's pretty dancey. You can look for that wherever you get your music. And now we're being told that a brand new photo book celebrating one of the biggest years in her career will be hitting shelves in October. Madonna Into the Groove, an intimate portrait of the Queen of Pop, features never-before-seen photographs taken by acclaimed photographer Ken Regan, along with some new writing from a musical journalist. This is a 200-page collection that focuses entirely on 1985, arguably the year Madonna went from a rising pop star to a global superstar. It was the year she dominated the charts with Like a Virgin, Material Girl, and Desperately Seeking Susan, which was her first major concert tour. And this book is divided into five chapters, covering everything from the recording studio to life on the road. Fans of the 80s pop culture will find this to be fascinating as it looks at the year Madonna became one of the most recognizable entertainers on the planet. And again, that is set to be arriving in October.
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2: We remain under an orange warning for air quality. Widespread smoke from wildfires in the north is not just causing health issues, but visibility issues as well. Today, smoke with winds gusting to 40 K. We're expecting a high of 25 that will feel 29. Tonight, smoke dispersing near midnight, then clear, the low 17. Tomorrow, sunshine with a high 27. And looking ahead to the weekend, cloudy with a 60% chance of showers Saturday, the high 22. Things clear up for Sunday, sunshine and a high of 23 degrees.
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According to the internet, today is National Personal Chef Day. Would you rather a chef or a housekeeper? If you were given the chance to pick, I would for sure take a chef. I don't mind cleaning so much. I mean, it's not my fave, but I would much prefer folding laundry or mopping a floor over cooking because it's just not an activity I enjoy. Plus, there's the pressure. I mean, nobody tells you that something that happens when you grow up is it's automatically your responsibility to figure out what everybody's eating for dinner every single night for the rest of your life. No thanks. I would gladly give that responsibility to someone else. Here's the

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8: We remain under an orange warning for air quality. Widespread smoke from wildfires in the north is not just causing health issues, but visibility issues as well. Today, smoke with winds gusting to 40 K. We're expecting a high of 25 that will feel 29. Tonight, smoke dispersing near midnight, then clear, the low 17. Tomorrow, sunshine with a high 27. And looking ahead to the weekend, cloudy with a 60% chance of showers Saturday, the high 22. Things clear up for Sunday, sunshine and a high of 23. Degrees.
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0: this one fine morning on Max 97.7, playing the big hits of the 70s, 80s, and 90s. Did you know that they are going to be performing here in Collingwood next Saturday at the Gaiety Theater? Well, you know now. Starts at 8 o'clock. If you're interested, there are still a few tickets left. Not very many. A few, okay? And again, this is next Saturday, the 25th, Lighthouse here in Collingwood. 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

Hey, guys, why don't we hit the Beckers for some snacks before we watch the Leafs beat the Islanders in the Stanley Cup playoffs in 77? And then pretty much there's nothing to cheer for until, like, the early 90s. 97.7. Sorry about that, my peer group in the 70s. 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So should we hit the Beckers?

0: Red Hot Chili Peppers, Under the Bridge on Max 97.7. I'm Sarah Carmichael, and the third annual White Party on the Mountain in support of Meaford Hospital Foundation will be coming up Friday, September 11th, 7 to midnight. Now, this is going on at Georgian Peaks, and tickets are already moving fast. 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
2: We remain under an orange warning for air quality. Widespread smoke from wildfires in the north is not just causing health issues, but visibility issues as well. Today, smoke with winds gusting to 40K. We're expecting a high of 25 that will feel 29. Tonight, smoke dispersing near midnight, then clear, the low 17. Tomorrow, sunshine with a high 27. And looking ahead to the weekend, cloudy with a 60% chance of showers Saturday, the high 22. Things clear up for Sunday, sunshine and a high of 23 degrees.
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On Max 97.7, playing the big hits of the 70s, 80s, and 90s. Travel and Leisure Magazine has just announced the winners of their 31st annual World's Best Awards. They named San Miguel, Mexico, as the best city in the world, and Florence, Italy, was named the best city in Europe. So if you're making travel plans, these might be some places.

0: Smith and Angel on Max 97.7. I'm Sarah. There is a certain spice that was sold at Dollarama that is part of a recall. And it's being recalled because of a bacteria. Now, the Canadian Food Inspection Agency posted a nationwide recall alert yesterday for a specific Heavenly Spices brand product. So, if you will purchase your spices at Dollarama, this could have something to do with you. Now, they're looking specifically for the garlic powder, the Heavenly Spices garlic powder. 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Now, these Heavenly Spices and the specific product are sold at Dollarama stores all across Canada. So, check your spice cabinet, your spice rack, your spice drawer, your spice bucket, whatever you got, and see if you happen to have Heavenly Spices garlic powder, specifically with the best before date of January 30th of 2029. If you have it, return it to the store, get yourself a refund, or just throw it in the garbage and move on with your life.
1: 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You got your sunglasses on? Are you watching for it?
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7: We remain under an orange warning for air quality. Widespread smoke from wildfires in the north is not just causing health issues, but visibility issues as well. Today, smoke with winds gusting to 40 K. We're expecting a high of 25 that will feel 29. Tonight, smoke dispersing near midnight, then clear, the low 17. Tomorrow, sunshine with a high 27. And looking ahead to the weekend, cloudy with a 60% chance of showers Saturday, the high 22.

0: 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I'm Sarah Carmichael. Coming up on Saturday at Beach Area 2 in Wasaga Beach, it is the 5K Foam Fest. It is a one-of-a-kind obstacle course. It is 25 obstacles, including the world's largest inflatable water slide. 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If you would like to get more details about it, you can check out the website and get yourself listed ahead of time. If you are wanting to participate, go to the5kfoamfest.com, and that's like the number 5. The5kfoamfest.com, happening in Wasaga Beach this Saturday. I think it starts around 8 a.m. I hope you stick around. We've got Rob coming in after 3. Rod will be in after that. And I hope you have a great rest of your night. Drive safe, take care, and tell your dog I said hi.
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Mr. Peter Gabriel and Sledgehammer on Max 97.7. The big hits of the 70s, 80s, and 90s. Good Thirsty Thursday afternoon. Rob Matthys along with you. Music news later on this hour. Social media status of the day as well. But first, it's Parachute Club on Max.

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1: We have a music market and park happening this evening. It happens every Thursday evening. In fact, it's Station Park and Tourism Information Center on Highway 26, right in beautiful downtown Stayner. It goes from 4:30 till 8 every Thursday. As I mentioned, you can browse local vendors, including hot food vendors. Come for dinner. Why not bring the kids for that as well? There's kids' activities, plus a car show if the weather's nice, and live music. That starts about 7 o'clock at the gazebo. Tonight, it's two guys with guitars. So, I have not heard yet, to be honest, if it's still on. It could potentially have been canceled due to the smoke, of course. If I find that out, I'll let you know. Otherwise, it's on till 8:30.
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2: We remain under an orange warning for air quality. Widespread smoke from wildfires in the north is not just causing health issues, but visibility issues as well. Today, smoke with winds gusting to 40K. We're expecting a high of 25 that will feel 29. Tonight, smoke dispersing near midnight, then clear, the low 17. Tomorrow, sunshine with a high 27. And looking ahead to the weekend, cloudy with a 60% chance of showers Saturday, the high 22. Things clear up for Sunday, sunshine and a high of 23 degrees.
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the Ottawa area. Five-man electrical band and signs on Max 97.7. And the sign said, long-haired freaky people need not apply. If that was the case, I never would have had a job. I was a long-haired freaky person. No, I'm just freaky. It is Rob Matthys on with you till 6 o'clock this evening. We have a ton of stuff planned for the show. Of course, we'll do a random trivia later on. We'll do some news headlines as well. The top five famous last words. I got those set for next hour. This hour, social media status of the day. That's coming up before 4 o'clock. Also got some music news. Journey, Lynyrd Skynyrd, and Nickelback are all in music news. Here's the Pet Shop Boys on Max 97.7.

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1: Music news time. Both Journey and Lynyrd Skynyrd are back on the Billboard Hot 100 after decades-long absences. Thanks to the 4th of July holiday and the excitement of the World Cup, Skynyrd's classic Sweet Home Alabama is at number 31 this week. And get this, the first time the band's been on the chart since 1978 for that song. Also, Journey's Don't Stop Believin' landed at number 35 after being played at Lumen Field in Seattle during the U.S.-Australia soccer game. Can't really say what it was because that's against the rules. Anyway, it's crazy how these songs come back after just a couple of plays on TV. Also, music news, Nickelback, they've announced their new album called Everything Under the Sun. It's going to be released October the 30th. The first single, Rattle the Cage, featuring Motley Crue guitarist John Five. They've already got two guitarists in the band. Why do they need a guest guitarist? I don't know. It's out now, though. It's on the YouTubes. We're not going to play it here because we play old stuff. You know, we don't play the new stuff, which is unfortunate. This is what Chad Kroeger says of the band. There are songs that hit as hard as anything we've ever done. And I have heard the first single, and it's pretty heavy, pretty fast.
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0: The low 17. Tomorrow, sunshine with a high 27. And looking ahead to the weekend, cloudy with a 60% chance of showers Saturday. The high 22. Things clear up for Sunday. Sunshine and a high of 23 degrees.
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4: Good afternoon. I'm Susan Meredith. We are still under an orange warning for air quality. In many places, it's worse than it was yesterday. We are advised during heavy smoke conditions, everyone's health is at risk, regardless of age or health status. Limit time outdoors, reschedule or cancel outdoor sports, activities, and events. Speaking of, municipalities across our region are drawing attention to fire danger ratings. In Collingwood and Wasauga Beach, the rating is high, meaning extreme caution must be used. Same for Oromandaté, Clearview, Essa, and Springwater. Severn and Tiny Townships, as well as Muskoka, have issued fire bans due to the extreme temperatures and lack of precipitation. All open-air burning is prohibited, and fire permits are suspended with no fireworks allowed. Theatre Collingwood's Porchside Festival performance is again moved indoors tonight to New Life Church due to the air quality, and Tiny Township has canceled its outdoor recreation programs due to the poor air quality. Indoor events will continue as planned. Summer day camps will operate indoors for the most part. Ahead of November's midterms, Donald Trump will take to the TV airwaves tonight in a nationwide address. He says he wants to talk about fair elections and voting machines, and he says he has really big news. It's believed he's likely to revisit the unproven claims he has previously made about Republican losses, particularly his own in 2020. You know, the one that was rigged, in his opinion, despite overwhelming evidence it was a free and fair vote. The address is forcing TV networks to choose: air potential 2020 election falsehoods or risk backlash from a White House that's shown little hesitation in confronting the media. The Doug Ford government is initiating a hiring freeze and eliminating positions to save money. That's according to a memo obtained by CTV News. The measure is expected to save $1 million annually. The memo, written by Ford's chief of staff, also encourages provincial ministries to look at cost-cutting measures. The size and cost of the premier's office has been the repeated target of opposition criticism the last few years. In sports, the second half of the baseball season gets underway tonight with one game. The Phillies host the Mets. The Toronto Blue Jays are back in action tomorrow. They begin a weekend home set against the Chicago White Sox. It starts at 7:15 and is exclusively available on Apple TV as part of their Friday night baseball coverage. The game will not be available on Sportsnet or regional cable. Argentina is through to the World Cup final after yesterday's 2-1 victory over England. The final against Spain is set for Sunday. That's news and sports. The forecast is next.
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4: We remain under an orange warning for air quality. Widespread smoke from wildfires in the north is not just causing health issues, but visibility issues as well. Environment Canada is saying conditions may improve tomorrow morning. Tonight, widespread smoke with a low of 17. Tomorrow, sunshine with a high 27 with a little humidity. And for the weekend, Saturday looks cloudy with rain with a high of 22. Things turn around Sunday with sunshine and a high of 23 degrees.
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Tears for Fears and Shout on Max 97.7, the biggest hits of the 70s, 80s, and 90s. Good thirsty Thursday afternoon. Rob Mattice along with you until 6 o'clock. Thanks for hanging out with me. I'll try and keep you entertained as best I can. Later on this hour, the top five famous last words. It's not really the top five. It's just five that I thought were really funny. Plus, we'll do today's headlines with Rob's briefs, all that before five, but not before Grapes of Wrath. All Things I Wasn't on Max 97.7.

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1: Theater Collingwood has a Portside Festival happening right now. It's been going on for most of the month, and it's going to continue until the end of the month. Now, last night's show, and it turns out tonight's show, the band is called Boomerang. There were to be, of course, an outside show on a nice, beautiful backyard by the water. However, with this smoke, it just won't go away. They've had to move both shows inside. So last night it was at the New Life Church in Collingwood, and as tonight's will be there as well. So if you got tickets for tonight, take your tickets to the new location, New Life Church, and they will honor them there. In fact, because now it's at the church, there's actually more seats available. So if you want to see this band, I highly suggest you do. I was able to see them last night, and this blew me away. Like, they're doing Chicago tunes, they're doing James Brown, they're doing just Earth, Wind, and Fire. It's just awesome. If you get a chance to go see them tonight, you should do that. Show starts at 7 o'clock. Doors open, I believe, 6:30. And as I mentioned, you can buy tickets for tonight's show because it's at the new location, so they have more seats available. And you don't have to take your lawn chairs because it's inside. Again, Portside Festival for tonight. Boomerang is the band. They're playing at New Life Church in Collingwood.
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3: We remain under an orange warning for air quality. Widespread smoke from wildfires in the north is not just causing health issues, but visibility issues as well. Today, smoke with winds gusting to 40 K. We're expecting a high of 25 that will feel 29. Tonight, smoke dispersing near midnight, then clear, the low 17. Tomorrow, sunshine with a high 27. And looking ahead to the weekend, cloudy with a 60% chance of showers Saturday, the high 22. Things clear up for Sunday, sunshine and a high of 23 degrees.
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There's Bonnie Tyler. We just lost her this week. Rest in peace, Bonnie. It's a heartache on Max 97.7. We are the big hits of the 70s, 80s, and 90s. Rob's briefs later on this hour, plus the top five famous last words. We'll get to that after the Black Crowes. Hard to Handle on Max.

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8: We remain under an orange warning for air quality. Widespread smoke from wildfires in the north is not just causing health issues, but visibility issues as well. Today, smoke with winds gusting to 40K. We're expecting a high of 25 that will feel 29. Tonight, smoke dispersing near midnight, then clear, the low 17. Tomorrow, sunshine with a high 27. And looking ahead to the weekend, cloudy with a 60% chance of showers Saturday, the high 22. Things clear up for Sunday, sunshine and a high of 23 degrees.
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0: After investigating and assembling all sources of news available to him, Max 97.7 presents Rob's Brief.
1: According to a study, the more expensive the engagement ring, the shorter the marriage. Now, there's some science that the average guy can get behind.
0: Rob's Brief.
1: I got you this cheap ring so our love can last forever, dear. A study found that sexual harassment is rampant in the restaurant industry. I mean, why would you harass anyone who has access to boiling oil and knives?
0: Rob's Briefs.
1: I mean, why would you harass anybody anywhere? Seriously. A poll shows 2/3 of adults believe in the devil, and more than 1/3 said he has tempted them. Well, of course, the devil is ranch dressing.
2: Bruh.
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14: Good afternoon. I'm Susan Meredith. We're still under an orange warning for air quality. In many places, it's worse than it was yesterday. We're advised during heavy smoke conditions, everyone's health is at risk regardless of age or health status. Municipalities across our region are drawing attention to fire ratings. In Collingwood and Wasaga Beach, the rating is high, meaning extreme caution must be used. Same for Oromandaté, Clearview, Essa, and Springwater. Severn and Tiny, as well as Muskoka, have issued fire bans due to the extreme temps and lack of precipitation. All open-air burning is prohibited. Permits are suspended and no fireworks are allowed. Theater Collingwood's Porchside Festival performance is again moved indoors tonight to New Life Church. That's again due to the poor air quality. Prime Minister Mark Carney awarded a $2 billion contract to a London, Ontario company, General Dynamics, to build 190 armored combat support vehicles. The investment is over 4 years. Carney made the announcement in London today and said the new vehicles will boost Canada's fleet of armored combat support vehicles to 550 and will serve as key military assets for decades to come. The contract is the first in the government's strategic partnership framework, which will help Canada's defense companies partner with Canadian industry and provide jobs.
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14: Those jobs, the Prime Minister said, will spread across the country with Ryan Manufacturing in Richmond, BC, Interpro in Regina, Tails Canada in Quebec, and IMP Aerospace and Defense in Nova Scotia. Ahead of this November's midterms, Donald Trump has decided to take to the airwaves tonight in a nationwide TV address. He says he wants to talk about fair elections and voting machines, and he says he has really big news. But it's believed it will be another presentation of theories on how he really won in 2020 and other quackery. The address is forcing TV networks to choose: air potential 2020 election falsehoods or risk backlash from a White House that's shown little hesitation in confronting the media. Finally, Tourism Collingwood is looking for board members. The organization, which is funded by accommodation tax revenues, is seeking individuals with diverse perspectives, skills, and a shared commitment to supporting sustainable tourism growth. Applications are open until July 31st. 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In sports, the second half of the baseball season gets underway tonight with one game. The Phillies host the Mets. The Toronto Blue Jays are back in action tomorrow. They begin a weekend home set against the Chicago White Sox. It starts at 7:15 and is exclusively available on Apple TV as part of their Friday night baseball coverage. The game will not be available on Sportsnet or regional cable. Argentina is through to the World Cup final after yesterday's 2-1 victory over England. The final against Spain is set for Sunday. That's news and sports. The forecast is next.
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14: We remain under an orange warning for air quality. Widespread smoke from wildfires in the north is not just causing health issues, but visibility issues as well. Environment Canada is saying conditions may improve tomorrow morning. Tonight, widespread smoke with a low of 17. Tomorrow, sunshine with a high 27 with a little humidity. And for the weekend, Saturday looks cloudy with rain with a high of 22. Things turn around Sunday with sunshine and a high of 23 degrees.
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Tom Cochran and the boys in Red Rider, Boy Inside the Man on Max 97.7, the biggest hits of the 70s, 80s, and 90s. Rob Matice with you till 6 o'clock this evening. To come this hour, we're going to do some random trivia. We call it What the Fact? Plus, there is a major cycling event planned for September. However, you don't want to miss out on getting registered. We'll talk about those details after Queen on Max.

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3: We remain under an orange warning for air quality. Widespread smoke from wildfires in the north is not just causing health issues, but visibility issues as well. Today, smoke with winds gusting to 40K. We're expecting a high of 25 that will feel 29. Tonight, smoke dispersing near midnight, then clear, the low 17. Tomorrow, sunshine with a high 27. And looking ahead to the weekend, cloudy with a 60% chance of showers Saturday, the high 22. Things clear up for Sunday, sunshine and a high of 23 degrees.
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voodoo thing. She put a spell on you. Colin James on Max 97.7, the biggest hits of the 70s, 80s, and 90s. Still to come today, random trivia. We call it What the Fact? Brought to you by the fine folks at the Hive Restaurant and Pub in Wasaga Beach. Not Wasaga Beach, it's Wasaga Beach. At least that's what I've been told. Seems to be a contentious issue. Call it whatever you like. That's where the Hive is. Here's Oatfield on Max.

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2: Random trivia now. One, two, three, I got four pieces of trivia for you. Cats are the only known animal, aside from humans, that prefer to be given things freely rather than having to work for them. If you have a cat, you know exactly what I mean. They're just going to sit there. They don't care. What the Fact? The production of a single chicken egg requires 454 liters of water. I don't think chickens drink that much. What the Fact? Worrying too much is scientifically associated with higher intelligence. I knew it. I'm a genius. Last one today. What the Fact? In 2007, a man named Jeremy Harper, with nothing better to do, counted to 1 million. He did not leave his apartment or shave until he finished. It was all broadcast on live. I think I remember this vaguely. It was all broadcast live on a webcam. It took him 3 months to count from 1 to 1 million.
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11: We remain under an orange warning for air quality. Widespread smoke from wildfires in the north is not just causing health issues, but visibility issues as well. Today, smoke with winds gusting to 40K. We're expecting a high of 25 that will feel 29. Tonight, smoke dispersing near midnight, then clear, the low 17. Tomorrow, sunshine with a high 27. And looking ahead to the weekend, cloudy with a 60% chance of showers Saturday, the high 22. Things clear up for Sunday, sunshine and a high of 23 degrees.
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0: Triumph and Hold On Max 97.7, the biggest hits of the 70s, 80s, and 90s. My name is Rob Matice, and yeah, it's smoky outside today, but the sun is peeking through. It's not nearly apocalyptic looking as it was yesterday. I find the smoke actually worse today than it was yesterday, so hopefully it's getting out of here soon. They keep moving the time back, the day back, when it's going to get out of here, but hopefully overnight tonight, maybe early in the morning tomorrow. I am out of here for the day. Go outside and inhale some smoke. Rock and Rod is in after 6 o'clock. Susan is in at 6 with the last look at the news and the weather and the atmosphere and all sorts of shenanigans. Any cancellations that we're aware of, she'll let you know of them as well. I'll be back tomorrow, though. Have a good night. Behave yourselves. And remember, we don't stop playing because we grow old. We grow old because we stop playing.
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7: Good afternoon. I'm Susan Meredith. We are still under an orange warning for air quality. In many places, it's worse than it was yesterday. We are advised during heavy smoke conditions, everyone's health is at risk, regardless of age or health status. Limit time outdoors, reschedule or cancel outdoor sports activities and events. Speaking of, municipalities across our region are drawing attention to fire danger ratings. In Collingwood and Wasaga Beach, the rating is high, meaning extreme caution must be used. Same for Oromandote, Clearview, Essa, and Springwater. Severn and Tiny Townships, as well as Muskoka, have issued fire bans due to the extreme temperatures and lack of precipitation. All open-air burning is prohibited, and fire permits are suspended with no fireworks allowed. Theatre Collingwood's Porchside Festival performance is again moved indoors tonight to New Life Church due to the air quality, and Tiny Township has canceled its outdoor recreation programs due to the poor air quality. Indoor events will continue as planned. Summer day camps will operate indoors for the most part. Ahead of November's midterms, Donald Trump will take to the TV airwaves tonight in a nationwide address. He says he wants to talk about fair elections and voting machines, and he says he has really big news. It's believed he's likely to revisit the unproven claims he has previously made about Republican losses, particularly his own in 2020. You know, the one that was rigged, in his opinion, despite overwhelming evidence it was a free and fair vote. The address is forcing TV networks to choose: air potential 2020 election falsehoods or risk backlash from a White House that's shown little hesitation in confronting the media. The Doug Ford government is initiating a hiring freeze and eliminating positions to save money. That's according to a memo obtained by CTV News. The measure is expected to save $1 million annually. The memo, written by Ford's chief of staff, also encourages provincial ministries to look at cost-cutting measures. The size and cost of the premier's office has been the repeated target of opposition criticism the last few years. In sports, the second half of the baseball season gets underway tonight with one game. The Phillies host the Mets. The Toronto Blue Jays are back in action tomorrow. They begin a weekend home set against the Chicago White Sox. It starts at 7:15 and is exclusively available on Apple TV as part of their Friday night baseball coverage. The game will not be available on Sportsnet or regional cable. Argentina is through to the World Cup final after yesterday's 2-1 victory over England. The final against Spain is set for Sunday. That's news and sports. The forecast is next.
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7: We remain under an orange warning for air quality. Widespread smoke from wildfires in the north is not just causing health issues, but visibility issues as well. Environment Canada is saying conditions may improve tomorrow morning. Tonight, widespread smoke with a low of 17. Tomorrow, sunshine with a high 27 with a little humidity. And for the weekend, Saturday looks cloudy with rain with a high of 22. Things turn around Sunday with sunshine and a high of 23 degrees.
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knows the cure, just like heaven. So is social media losing its social side? 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Robbie Robertson, checking out the big smoky sky out there. 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

0: I'm voguing. I'm voguing. See the hands? See. Yeah, never mind. There's Madonna, Max 97.7. Nazareth there. And this flight tonight. Hey, it's Rock and Rod. It's a smoky day again. Not as bad as yesterday, but it's kind of chewy. I had ash on my car yesterday and today. Did you see that? You can smell it still out there. It's going to last, get better tomorrow. Forecast details coming up in just a second. So, social media, is it slowing down? Remember when folks used to post pictures of every meal they had or every vacation and every random thought that popped in their head? Yeah, not as much these days. Social media is starting to feel a little less like fun and more like a part-time job. More than half of us are posting less than we did even 5 years ago. Biggest reasons? The political arguments, endless doom scrolling, growing concerns about privacy. Even Gen Z is the generation who grew up online, most likely to say social media, it's becoming tiring. A lot of people are swapping likes and comments for a little more peace and quiet. It's like having a part-time job. It is. It's busy. I know. I'm the same way. So, just to kick back and enjoy it more often. That's what everybody seems to be doing. Maybe the hottest new trend update is offline, living my life, no filter required. I might post that later.
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0: 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How's that, right?
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1: 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I've got a cooler forecast for you coming up. Some Journey standing by. We all have smart kids in the family. But how about this kid? Florida high school student. Graduated this year. Breaking a state record. He completed 70 credits to graduate. You know, usually it's 24 is all you need to graduate, but he had 70. Wow. Parents are thinking, wow, 24, that's it? That's all you can do? Slacker? Yeah. I guess he was setting his goals a little bit higher. Maybe talk to a girl might be nice.
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0: for air quality. Widespread smoke from wildfires in the north is not just causing health issues, but visibility issues as well. Environment Canada is saying conditions may improve tomorrow morning. Tonight, widespread smoke with a low of 17. Tomorrow, sunshine with a high 27 with a little humidity. And for the weekend, Saturday looks cloudy with rain with a high of 22. Things turn around Sunday with sunshine and a high of 23 degrees.
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0: Watching the sun go down on the hazy sunshine out there. Gordon Lightfoot, Max 97.7. Pet Shop Boys coming up after the break. It's Thursday. A couple things going on. Line dancing happening over the Collingwood Legion. That's underway right now. It runs for the next couple hours throughout the summer. And, of course, live music later on up at over in Stayner. 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Then the live music at the gazebo. 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Music Market and Park It. 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

0: Girl in the Foo Fighters, ever long, Max 97.7. Hey, it's Rock and Rod. Eagles coming up with a great guitar solo. Stick around for that. I barbecued some chicken for dinner. It's pretty good. How about you? Burgers, dogs, whatever. As long as you're barbecuing something, right? July is National Grilling Month. People are passionate about their barbecues. But the rules, there's certain rules you have to abide by. Like, don't touch another person's grill. The one person's in charge, and that's it. Don't be coming, hey, let me help out here. Also, don't be smashing down the burgers with a spatula. You're pushing all the good juices out. Yeah. And please let the meat rest. Once you cooked it, put it on the plate. Let it sit there for at least a minute or two before jumping in. Now, the number one sin, backseat grilling. You know that guy? Won't stop giving you advice. But never touch the tongs. No. Don't forget, you have to click the tongs twice. Before barbecue, before it explodes, yeah. So that guy, yeah. I know. Be kind. Grill kindly. And that somebody starts to critique your flips. So here, go have a salad. Leave me alone.
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There goes Hotel California. They say if your cup is only half full, maybe you need a different bra. Here comes Harlequin on Max.

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5: We remain under an orange warning for air quality. Widespread smoke from wildfires in the north is not just causing health issues, but visibility issues as well. Environment Canada is saying conditions may improve tomorrow morning. Tonight, widespread smoke with a low of 17. Tomorrow, sunshine with a high 27 with a little humidity. And for the weekend, Saturday looks cloudy with rain with a high of 22. Things turn around Sunday with sunshine and a high of 23 degrees.
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0: Jovi, Living on a Prayer, Max 97.7. Been listening to some of the clips on YouTube of his big residency in Madison Square Garden. Boys sound pretty good. Even not for a few years after his throat surgery and stuff, but I think it sounded pretty good. Bon Jovi. Coming up this weekend, it's the Collingwood Naria Special Olympics second annual walkathon fundraiser. Want to come out and support a great thing? This Saturday from 10 to 2, meeting up at the Wasaga Stars Arena. 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Come on out and go for a stroll. Every step counts. It's the Collingwood annual Special Olympic walkathon. Should be lots of fun. We'll see you there.
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